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1: Cloudy skies tonight with a low temperature of 51 degrees and southeast winds at 5 to 10. Showers and thunderstorms on Wednesday with a high temperature of 63 degrees and winds out of the southeast at 5 to 10. Wednesday night, we'll see a chance of storms with a low temperature of 48 degrees and northeast winds at 5 to 10. Thursday, slight chance of showers with a high temperature of 62 degrees and north winds at 5 to 10. Thursday night, mainly clear with a low temperature of 49 degrees. Friday, sunny skies, a little bit warmer, high temperature of 65 degrees. Friday night, partly cloudy and a low temperature of 52. Saturday, look for sunshine with a high temperature of 71 degrees. Saturday night, a couple of showers and a low temperature of 55. Sunday, cloudy with a chance of showers and a high temperature of 79. And for Monday, showers and storms are likely with a high temperature around 84 degrees. That's your latest forecast. I'm meteorologist Ray Miller on Marquette's Rocking Eagle. Right now, it's 64.
0: Here's Marquette City Police Patrol Captain Jim Finkbeiner with advice on what not to do when you head to a city beach this summer.
2: A couple things to remember on the beach, too, is that no dogs are allowed. There's only a couple of areas in town that dogs can be. And once again, they still need to be on a leash. You know, there's plenty of garbage barrels, so no littering. No alcohol is allowed on the beach. No fires and no smoking. Now, that sounds like this big, long list of things you can't do. But honestly, if you think about what those are on those lists, those are things just to make sure that everybody enjoys their time. Nobody wants to have smoking going on around them, especially if you have young kids. The alcohol on the beach, that just kind of lends itself, especially on a hot day, for things to not go as well sometimes. So those are just some basic behavior things that, once again, are just designed for everybody to be able to have a good time and not have to worry about that.
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1: Yeah, I've been high and low. I've been sober. I've been fighting.

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2: Cloudy skies tonight with a low temperature of 51 degrees and southeast winds at 5 to 10. Showers and thunderstorms on Wednesday with a high temperature of 63 degrees and winds out of the southeast at 5 to 10. Wednesday night we'll see a chance of storms with a low temperature of 48 degrees and northeast winds at 5 to 10. Thursday, slight chance of showers with a high temperature of 62 degrees and north winds at 5 to 10. Thursday night, mainly clear with a low temperature of 49 degrees. Friday, sunny skies, a little bit warmer, high temperature of 65 degrees. Friday night, partly cloudy and a low temperature of 52. Saturday, look for sunshine with a high temperature of 71 degrees. Saturday night, a couple of showers and a low temperature of 55. Sunday, cloudy with a chance of showers and a high temperature of 79. And for Monday, showers and storms are likely, with a high temperature around 84 degrees. That's your latest forecast. I'm meteorologist Ray Miller on Marquette's Rocking Eagle. Right now, it's 64.
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0: This Upper Michigan weather forecast is brought to you by Midtown Bakery in beautiful downtown Negaunee. They're not ordinary. They're extraordinary.
1: Cloudy skies tonight with a low temperature of 51 degrees and southeast winds at 5 to 10. Showers and thunderstorms on Wednesday with a high temperature of 63 degrees and winds out of the southeast at 5 to 10. Wednesday night we'll see a chance of storms with a low temperature of 48 degrees and northeast winds at 5 to 10. Thursday, slight chance of showers with a high temperature of 62 degrees and north winds at 5 to 10. Thursday night, mainly clear with a low temperature of 49 degrees. Friday, sunny skies, a little bit warmer, high temperature of 65 degrees. Friday night, partly cloudy and a low temperature of 52. Saturday, look for sunshine with a high temperature of 71 degrees. Saturday night, a couple of showers and a low temperature of 55. Sunday, cloudy with a chance of showers and a high temperature of 79. And for Monday, showers and storms are likely, with a high temperature around 84 degrees. That's your latest forecast. I'm meteorologist Ray Miller on Marquette's Rocking Eagle.
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2: Cloudy skies tonight with a low temperature of 51 degrees and southeast winds at 5 to 10. Showers and thunderstorms on Wednesday with a high temperature of 63 degrees and winds out of the southeast at 5 to 10. Wednesday night we'll see a chance of storms with a low temperature of 48 degrees and northeast winds at 5 to 10. Thursday, slight chance of showers with a high temperature of 62 degrees and north winds at 5 to 10. Thursday night, mainly clear with a low temperature of 49 degrees. Friday, sunny skies, a little bit warmer. High temperature of 65 degrees. Friday night, partly cloudy and a low temperature of 52. Saturday, look for sunshine with a high temperature of 71 degrees. Saturday night, a couple of showers and a low temperature of 55. Sunday, cloudy with a chance of showers and a high temperature of 79. And for Monday, showers and storms are likely with a high temperature around 84 degrees. That's your latest forecast. I'm meteorologist Ray Miller on Marquette's Rocking Eagle. Right now, it's 60.
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4: Hi, everybody. This is Ann with another featured pet from You Pause. Misty. Misty is 24 pounds of pure tuxedo pattern magnificence. After losing her person, Misty has been keeping to herself here at You Pause. She's been tucked away in her kitty casa. She's having a little bit of a hard time, and that's understandable. There's a lot of change that happened. She's 8 years old, and we have a little secret, though. Once you reach in and start petting her and brushing her, she loves it so much. She rumbles her purr engine, and she rolls her little, well, it's a kind of a big belly. That's okay. Belly for a little rub, and she says, okay. Okay, I can trust you. We adore her here. And she's not asking for pity. She's looking for a partner who appreciates the quiet beauty of a cat who knows how to love deeply. She just needs some patience and some love. If you're interested, Misty has been sponsored by the Bargain Barn. Her adoption has been 100% paid for, meaning there's no cost to adopt this beautiful girl into your home. Thank you.
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slowly dissolved into an incomplete thought. An empty shell cracked and disfigured. With no remorse, I have been blinded by the darkness. With no disdain, I have received my punishment. And with no haste,

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1: Cloudy skies tonight with a low temperature of 51 degrees and southeast winds at 5 to 10. Showers and thunderstorms on Wednesday with a high temperature of 63 degrees and winds out of the southeast at 5 to 10. Wednesday night we'll see a chance of storms with a low temperature of 48 degrees and northeast winds at 5 to 10. Thursday, slight chance of showers with a high temperature of 62 degrees and north winds at 5 to 10. Thursday night, mainly clear with a low temperature of 49 degrees. Friday, sunny skies, a little bit warmer, high temperature of 65 degrees. Friday night, partly cloudy and a low temperature of 52. Saturday, look for sunshine with a high temperature of 71 degrees. Saturday night, a couple of showers and a low temperature of 55. Sunday, cloudy with a chance of showers and a high temperature of 79. And for Monday, showers and storms are likely with a high temperature around 84 degrees. That's your latest forecast. I'm meteorologist Ray Miller on Marquette's Rocking Eagle. Right now, it's 60.
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0: This Upper Michigan weather forecast is brought to you by Marquette GMC. Whether you're looking for a vehicle to purchase, need maintenance, or have an unfortunate accident, they'll take care of you.
1: Cloudy skies tonight with a low temperature of 51 degrees and southeast winds at 5 to 10. Showers and thunderstorms on Wednesday with a high temperature of 63 degrees and winds out of the southeast at 5 to 10. Wednesday night we'll see a chance of storms with a low temperature of 48 degrees and northeast winds at 5 to 10. Thursday, slight chance of showers with a high temperature of 62 degrees and north winds at 5 to 10. Thursday night, mainly clear with a low temperature of 49 degrees. Friday, sunny skies, a little bit warmer, high temperature of 65 degrees. Friday night, partly cloudy and a low temperature of 52. Saturday, look for sunshine with a high temperature of 71 degrees. Saturday night, a couple of showers and a low temperature of 55. Sunday, cloudy with a chance of showers and a high temperature of 79. And for Monday, showers and storms are likely, with a high temperature around 84 degrees. That's your latest forecast. I'm meteorologist Ray Miller on Marquette's Rocking Eagle. Right now, it's 56.
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1: Cloudy skies tonight with a low temperature of 51 degrees and southeast winds at 5 to 10. Showers and thunderstorms on Wednesday with a high temperature of 63 degrees and winds out of the southeast at 5 to 10. Wednesday night we'll see a chance of storms with a low temperature of 48 degrees and northeast winds at 5 to 10. Thursday, slight chance of showers with a high temperature of 62 degrees and north winds at 5 to 10. Thursday night, mainly clear with a low temperature of 49 degrees. Friday, sunny skies, a little bit warmer. High temperature of 65 degrees. Friday night, partly cloudy and a low temperature of 52. Saturday, look for sunshine with a high temperature of 71 degrees. Saturday night, a couple of showers and a low temperature of 55. Sunday, cloudy with a chance of showers and a high temperature of 79. And for Monday, showers and storms are likely with a high temperature around 84 degrees. That's your latest forecast. I'm meteorologist Ray Miller on Marquette's Rocking Eagle. Right now, it's 56.
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1: Hi, everybody. This is Ann with another featured pet from You Pause. Misty. Misty is 24 pounds of pure tuxedo pattern magnificence. After losing her person, Misty has been keeping to herself here at You Pause. She's been tucked away in her kitty casa. She's having a little bit of a hard time, and that's understandable. There's a lot of change that happened. She's 8 years old, and we have a little secret, though. Once you reach in and start petting her and brushing her, she loves it so much. She rumbles her purr engine, and she rolls her little, well, it's a kind of a big belly. That's okay. Belly for a little rub. And she says, okay, I can trust you. We adore her here. And she's not asking for pity. She's looking for a partner who appreciates the quiet beauty of a cat who knows how to love deeply. She just needs some patience and some love. If you're interested, Misty has been sponsored by the Bargain Barn. Her adoption has been 100% paid for, meaning there's no cost to adopt this beautiful girl into your home. Thank you.
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2: Cloudy overnight with a low temperature at 51 and southeast winds at 5 to 10. Showers and thunderstorms on Wednesday with a high temperature of 63 degrees and winds out of the southeast at 5 to 10. Wednesday night we'll see a chance of storms with a low temperature of 48 degrees and northeast winds at 5 to 10. Thursday, slight chance of showers with a high temperature of 62 degrees and north winds at 5 to 10. Thursday night, mainly clear with a low temperature of 49 degrees. Friday, sunny skies, a little bit warmer, high temperature of 65 degrees. Friday night, partly cloudy and a low temperature of 52. Saturday, look for sunshine with a high temperature of 71 degrees. Saturday night, a couple of showers and a low temperature of 55. Sunday, cloudy with a chance of showers and a high temperature of 79. And for Monday, showers and storms are likely, with a high temperature around 84 degrees. That's your latest forecast. I'm meteorologist Ray Miller on Marquette's Rocking Eagle. Right now, it's 55.
3: Here we are again, Michigan. Six innocent lives taken. Mass attacks can be prevented. There are always warning signs. It starts with a grievance.
4: They fired me! 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
3: It's social media. How many people saw that? Bought a gun, ammo. He had a plan. People saw the clues, but were too afraid to tell anyone. 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

0: This Upper Michigan weather forecast is brought to you by Midtown Bakery in beautiful downtown Negaunee. They're not ordinary, they're extraordinary.
1: Cloudy overnight with a low temperature at 51 and southeast winds at 5 to 10. Showers and thunderstorms on Wednesday with a high temperature of 63 degrees and winds out of the southeast at 5 to 10. Wednesday night we'll see a chance of storms with a low temperature of 48 degrees and northeast winds at 5 to 10. Thursday, slight chance of showers with a high temperature of 62 degrees and north winds at 5 to 10. Thursday night, mainly clear with a low temperature of 49 degrees. Friday, sunny skies, a little bit warmer, high temperature of 65 degrees. Friday night, partly cloudy and a low temperature of 52. Saturday, look for sunshine with a high temperature of 71 degrees. Saturday night, a couple of showers and a low temperature of 55. Sunday, cloudy with a chance of showers and a high temperature of 79. And for Monday, showers and storms are likely, with a high temperature around 84 degrees. That's your latest forecast. I'm meteorologist Ray Miller on Marquette's Rocking Eagle. Right now, it's 55.
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3: Cloudy overnight with a low temperature at 51 and southeast winds at 5 to 10. Showers and thunderstorms on Wednesday with a high temperature of 63 degrees and winds out of the southeast at 5 to 10. Wednesday night, we'll see a chance of storms with a low temperature of 48 degrees and northeast winds at 5 to 10. Thursday, slight chance of showers with a high temperature of 62 degrees and north winds at 5 to 10. Thursday night, mainly clear with a low temperature of 49 degrees. Friday, sunny skies, a little bit warmer, high temperature of 65 degrees. Friday night, partly cloudy and a low temperature of 52. Saturday, look for sunshine with a high temperature of 71 degrees. Saturday night, a couple of showers and a low temperature of 55. Sunday, cloudy with a chance of showers and a high temperature of 79. And for Monday, showers and storms are likely with a high temperature around 84 degrees. That's your latest forecast. I'm meteorologist Ray Miller on Marquette's Rocking Eagle. Right now, it's 55.

0: hard hitting rock. It's like being tackled by a linebacker. Sorry about your spleen.
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1: Cloudy overnight with a low temperature at 51 and southeast winds at 5 to 10. Showers and thunderstorms on Wednesday with a high temperature of 63 degrees and winds out of the southeast at 5 to 10. Wednesday night we'll see a chance of storms with a low temperature of 48 degrees and northeast winds at 5 to 10. Thursday, slight chance of showers with a high temperature of 62 degrees and north winds at 5 to 10. Thursday night, mainly clear with a low temperature of 49 degrees. Friday, sunny skies, a little bit warmer, high temperature of 65 degrees. Friday night, partly cloudy and a low temperature of 52. Saturday, look for sunshine with a high temperature of 71 degrees. Saturday night, a couple of showers and a low temperature of 55. Sunday, cloudy with a chance of showers and a high temperature of 79. And for Monday, showers and storms are likely with a high temperature around 84 degrees. That's your latest forecast. I'm meteorologist Ray Miller on Marquette's Rocking Eagle. Right now, it's 55.
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2: Cloudy overnight with a low temperature at 51 and southeast winds at 5 to 10. Showers and thunderstorms on Wednesday with a high temperature of 63 degrees and winds out of the southeast at 5 to 10. Wednesday night, we'll see a chance of storms with a low temperature of 48 degrees and northeast winds at 5 to 10. Thursday, slight chance of showers with a high temperature of 62 degrees and north winds at 5 to 10. Thursday night, mainly clear with a low temperature of 49 degrees. Friday, sunny skies, a little bit warmer, high temperature of 65 degrees. Friday night, partly cloudy and a low temperature of 52. Saturday, look for sunshine with a high temperature of 71 degrees. Saturday night, a couple of showers and a low temperature of 55. Sunday, cloudy with a chance of showers and a high temperature of 79. And for Monday, showers and storms are likely with a high temperature around 84 degrees. That's your latest forecast. I'm meteorologist Ray Miller on Marquette's Rocking Eagle. Right now, it's 55.

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3: 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Hey, we're just doing our job. The Rockin' Eagle.

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1: Cloudy overnight with a low temperature at 51 and southeast winds at 5 to 10. Showers and thunderstorms on Wednesday with a high temperature of 63 degrees and winds out of the southeast at 5 to 10. Wednesday night we'll see a chance of storms with a low temperature of 48 degrees and northeast winds at 5 to 10. Thursday, slight chance of showers with a high temperature of 62 degrees and north winds at 5 to 10. Thursday night, mainly clear with a low temperature of 49 degrees. Friday, sunny skies, a little bit warmer, high temperature of 65 degrees. Friday night, partly cloudy and a low temperature of 52. Saturday, look for sunshine with a high temperature of 71 degrees. Saturday night, a couple of showers and a low temperature of 55. Sunday, cloudy with a chance of showers and a high temperature of 79. And for Monday, showers and storms are likely with a high temperature around 84 degrees. That's your latest forecast. I'm meteorologist Ray Miller on Marquette's Rocking Eagle. Right now, it's 56.
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2: Cloudy overnight with a low temperature at 51 and southeast winds at 5 to 10. Showers and thunderstorms on Wednesday with a high temperature of 63 degrees and winds out of the southeast at 5 to 10. Wednesday night we'll see a chance of storms with a low temperature of 48 degrees and northeast winds at 5 to 10. Thursday, slight chance of showers with a high temperature of 62 degrees and north winds at 5 to 10. Thursday night, mainly clear with a low temperature of 49 degrees. Friday, sunny skies, a little bit warmer, high temperature of 65 degrees. Friday night, partly cloudy and a low temperature of 52. Saturday, look for sunshine with a high temperature of 71 degrees. Saturday night, a couple of showers and a low temperature of 55. Sunday, cloudy with a chance of showers and a high temperature of 79. And for Monday, showers and storms are likely, with a high temperature around 84 degrees. That's your latest forecast. I'm meteorologist Ray Miller on Marquette's Rocking Eagle. Right now, it's 56.

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0: This Upper Michigan weather forecast is brought to you by Midtown Bakery in beautiful downtown Negaunee. They're not ordinary, they're extraordinary.
1: Cloudy overnight with a low temperature at 51 and southeast winds at 5 to 10. Showers and thunderstorms on Wednesday with a high temperature of 63 degrees and winds out of the southeast at 5 to 10. Wednesday night we'll see a chance of storms with a low temperature of 48 degrees and northeast winds at 5 to 10. Thursday, slight chance of showers with a high temperature of 62 degrees and north winds at 5 to 10. Thursday night, mainly clear with a low temperature of 49 degrees. Friday, sunny skies, a little bit warmer, high temperature of 65 degrees. Friday night, partly cloudy and a low temperature of 52. Saturday, look for sunshine with a high temperature of 71 degrees. Saturday night, a couple of showers and a low temperature of 55. Sunday, cloudy with a chance of showers and a high temperature of 79. And for Monday, showers and storms are likely, with a high temperature around 84 degrees. That's your latest forecast. I'm meteorologist Ray Miller on Marquette's Rocking Eagle. Right now, it's 57.
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4: Cloudy overnight with a low temperature at 51 and southeast winds at 5 to 10. Showers and thunderstorms on Wednesday with a high temperature of 63 degrees and winds out of the southeast at 5 to 10. Wednesday night we'll see a chance of storms with a low temperature of 48 degrees and northeast winds at 5 to 10. Thursday, slight chance of showers with a high temperature of 62 degrees and north winds at 5 to 10. Thursday night, mainly clear with a low temperature of 49 degrees. Friday, sunny skies, a little bit warmer. High temperature of 65 degrees. Friday night, partly cloudy and a low temperature of 52. Saturday, look for sunshine with a high temperature of 71 degrees. Saturday night, a couple of showers and a low temperature of 55. Sunday, cloudy with a chance of showers and a high temperature of 79. And for Monday, showers and storms are likely with a high temperature around 84 degrees. That's your latest forecast. I'm meteorologist Ray Miller on Marquette's Rocking Eagle. 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
1: 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That's the best part.
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1: Cloudy overnight with a low temperature at 51 and southeast winds at 5 to 10. Showers and thunderstorms on Wednesday with a high temperature of 63 degrees and winds out of the southeast at 5 to 10. Wednesday night we'll see a chance of storms with a low temperature of 48 degrees and northeast winds at 5 to 10. Thursday, slight chance of showers with a high temperature of 62 degrees and north winds at 5 to 10. Thursday night, mainly clear with a low temperature of 49 degrees. Friday, sunny skies, a little bit warmer, high temperature of 65 degrees. Friday night, partly cloudy and a low temperature of 52. Saturday, look for sunshine with a high temperature of 71 degrees. Saturday night, a couple of showers and a low temperature of 55. Sunday, cloudy with a chance of showers and a high temperature of 79. And for Monday, showers and storms are likely with a high temperature around 84 degrees. That's your latest forecast. I'm meteorologist Ray Miller on Marquette's Rocking Eagle. Right now, it's 57.
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1: This Upper Michigan weather forecast is brought to you by Marquette GMC. 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
2: Cloudy overnight with a low temperature at 51 and southeast winds at 5 to 10. Showers and thunderstorms on Wednesday with a high temperature of 63 degrees and winds out of the southeast at 5 to 10. Wednesday night we'll see a chance of storms with a low temperature of 48 degrees and northeast winds at 5 to 10. Thursday, slight chance of showers with a high temperature of 62 degrees and north winds at 5 to 10. Thursday night, mainly clear with a low temperature of 49 degrees. Friday, sunny skies, a little bit warmer, high temperature of 65 degrees. Friday night, partly cloudy and a low temperature of 52. Saturday, look for sunshine with a high temperature of 71 degrees. Saturday night, a couple of showers and a low temperature of 55. Sunday, cloudy with a chance of showers and a high temperature of 79. And for Monday, showers and storms are likely, with a high temperature around 84 degrees. That's your latest forecast. I'm meteorologist Ray Miller on Marquette's Rocking Eagle. Right now, it's 57.

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1: Mostly cloudy for today. Showers in the area. Storms also possible, mainly during the afternoon. Highs top out near 63 degrees. Winds southeasterly 5 to 10 miles per hour. Tonight it remains mostly cloudy. Winds will be light. Chance for more showers. Storms still possible early. Lows drop to 48. Thursday, still slight chance for a few lingering showers, mainly through the early part of the afternoon. Sunshine during the afternoon. Highs only warm to the low 60s. Winds north around 5 miles per hour. Thursday night, partly cloudy to mostly clear skies. Light winds. Lows fall back to 49. Looking ahead to Friday, mostly sunny. Highs reach 65. Friday night, clear to partly cloudy. Lows head down to 52. Saturday, lots more sunshine. Highs approach 71. Back down to the 50s for lows Saturday night. And then shower chances on Sunday, mainly through the early part of the afternoon. I'm Phil Jensko for Marquette's Rocking Eagle.
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3: Mostly cloudy for today. Showers in the area. Storms also possible, mainly during the afternoon. Highs top out near 63 degrees. Winds southeasterly 5 to 10 miles per hour. Tonight it remains mostly cloudy. Winds will be light. Chance for more showers. Storms still possible early. Lows drop to 48. Thursday, still slight chance for a few lingering showers, mainly through the early part of the afternoon. Sunshine during the afternoon. Highs only warm to the low 60s. Winds north around 5 miles per hour. Thursday night, partly cloudy to mostly clear skies. Light winds. Lows fall back to 49. Looking ahead to Friday, mostly sunny. Highs reach 65. Friday night, clear to partly cloudy. Lows head down to 52. Saturday, lots more sunshine. Highs approach 71. Back down to the 50s for lows Saturday night, and then shower chances on Sunday, mainly through the early part of the afternoon. I'm Phil Jensko for Marquette's Rocking Eagle.
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0: To get us into the 6 o'clock hour here on this Wednesday morning. What's going on, rockers? It's time to wake up. My name is Mitch Bolo. This is the Morning Strain. First things first here, let's take a look at your weather.
1: 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They're not ordinary, they're extraordinary.
2: Mostly cloudy for today. Showers in the area. Storms also possible, mainly during the afternoon. Highs top out near 63 degrees. Winds southeasterly 5 to 10 miles per hour. Tonight it remains mostly cloudy. Winds will be light. Chance for more showers. Storms still possible early. Lows drop to 48. Thursday, still slight chance for a few lingering showers, mainly through the early part of the afternoon. Sunshine during the afternoon. Highs only warm to the low 60s. Winds north around 5 miles per hour. Thursday night, partly cloudy to mostly clear skies, light winds, lows fall back to 49. Looking ahead to Friday, mostly sunny, highs reach 65. Friday night, clear to partly cloudy, lows head down to 52. Saturday, lots more sunshine, highs approach 71. Back down to the 50s for lows Saturday night, and then shower chances on Sunday, mainly through the early part of the afternoon. I'm Phil Jensko for Marquette's Rocking Eagle.
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All right, rockers, we're on the move now. My name is Mitch Bolo. This is The Morning Strain. It's show 96 of 2026, and it says here that today is Farmer Day. It's also International Fairy Day, National Day of Joy, Swim a Lap Day, and Upcycling Day. Celebrate accordingly. Jumping back into the music, on deck we have Smile Empty Soul and The Warning. Right now, here's Pop Evil, A Crime to Remember, on the Rockin' Eagle, 98.7, 106.9, Marquette.

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They're Smiling His Soul with Nowhere Kids right here on the Rocket Eagle 98.7 106.9 Marquette. Before that, Pop Evil and Killswitch Engage. My name is Mitch Bolo. This is the Morning Strain. We're streaming from keepitintheup.com. You can also find us on Facebook. Let's take a look at today's question. Today is National Day of Joy. You have to give up one thing that brings you joy. What is it? Today is National Day of Joy. You have to give up one thing that brings you joy. What is it? Today's question. That's a toughie. I'd probably have to go with some kind of, like, junk food or something like that because, I mean, it's not really good for me. I mean, it might bring me joy, but it's not good for me. And, you know, I don't really know which one it'd be. Probably, like, candy. Because, I mean, not only good, not good for my body, it's not good for my teeth. So, like, yeah, like candy. I'd give up candy. I probably should anyway. I mean, because that'd be the healthy choice, right? I mean, my favorite kind of candy is like candy bars. You know, peanut butter cups and all that kind of stuff. I wouldn't give that up. I'd give up the other stuff, like Jolly Ranchers and Smarties and all the old classics like that. Like, I can give that up. So, yeah. Anyway, here's the warning with kerosene right here on the Rocket Eagle 98.7 106.9 Market. I'm glad this is a hypothetical situation. And I'm not actually thinking about giving up candy. I'm getting a little bit of anxiety just thinking about it.

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2: In this segment, we're going to talk about how the famous Pop Warner and his team of Native American boarding school students made the game of football what it is today. Now, many people have heard the name Pop Warner. Many know he is a coach and have heard of the Pop Warner youth football program. And it's also well known that Pop Warner was a revolutionary figure in the game's history. Before many of the techniques Pop Warner invented were used, the game of football might have looked a little more like rugby to you or I. Some of his innovative techniques include the single and double wing formations, precursors of the modern spread and shotgun formations, the three-point stance, and the body blocking technique. Now, today these are somewhat common terms when it comes to football, but digging back into history, you'll find that it was Pop Warner and the Native Americans of the Carlisle Boarding School to first use all of these techniques, and the innovation was necessary since they were outweighed by every other team in the nation. They heavily relied on speed and agility instead of size and physical force, and their schedule wasn't easy. Carlisle regularly competed against major programs such as Harvard, Yale, and the University of Pennsylvania, the powerhouses of the day. Also a part of his legacy at this time were the use of an extensive passing game that relied on the spiraled ball. Before this, the ball would be more or less pitched, as it would be called in today's game. And then finally, Coach Warner utilized faking running backs who started one way but abruptly headed the opposite direction, which kept defenses guessing. In 1907, Jim Thorpe, undersized even for the others on the team, persuaded Warner to allow him to try out. Thorpe immediately impressed the coach and secured a starting position. On October 26, 1907, the team trounced a powerful University of Pennsylvania 26-6 before an overflow crowd of 20,000 people at Franklin Field. Because Jim Thorpe had so much raw talent, Coach Warner more than likely designed much of his single-wing offense around this gifted athlete. Thorpe, a true triple threat, was a good runner, passer, and punter. And it wasn't just on the field that Coach Warner evolved as a coach. He dealt with young players who differed from the ones he had previously coached. At the beginning, he used the then-customary coaching methods of rough language and a strict routine. The Native American students were unaccustomed to such an approach, and several key players stopped attending practices. Warner adjusted his technique, saying that he found better results showing the players more respect. He said, quote, "I don't think I ever swore at a player from that time. Maybe I did a little cussing now and then, but never at players." The Carlisle football program was active from 1893 until 1917 when it was discontinued. During the program's 25 years, the team compiled a 167, an 88, and 13 record, and a 0.647 winning percentage, which makes it the most successful defunct major college football program to ever exist.
0: This has been another Native History Minute brought to you by the Ojibwa Casinos of Barriga and Marquette.
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9: Mostly cloudy for today. Showers in the area. Storms also possible, mainly during the afternoon. Highs top out near 63 degrees. Winds southeasterly 5 to 10 miles per hour. Tonight it remains mostly cloudy. Winds will be light. Chance for more showers. Storms still possible early. Lows drop to 48. Thursday, still slight chance for a few lingering showers, mainly through the early part of the afternoon. Sunshine during the afternoon. Highs only warm to the low 60s. Winds north around 5 miles per hour. Thursday night, partly cloudy to mostly clear skies. Light winds. Lows fall back to 49. Looking ahead to Friday, mostly sunny. Highs reach 65. Friday night, clear to partly cloudy. Lows head down to 52. Saturday, lots more sunshine. Highs approach 71. Back down to the 50s for lows Saturday night. And then shower chances on Sunday, mainly through the early part of the afternoon. I'm Phil Jensko for Marquette's Rocking Eagle. Right now it's 56.

There's a classic rhyme, solar-powered life, right here on the Rockin' Eagle, 98.7, 106.9 Marquette. My name is Mitch Polo. This is The Morning Strain, and the show's brought to you by the Fifth and Elm Coffee House in Hancock, fueling the UP one cup at a time. Swing in for fresh brewed coffee, killer breakfast wraps, and that cozy vibe that gets your day moving. Fifth and Elm, drink local, wake local. Jumping back in, we have Eve Under Fire on deck featuring Maria Brink. Right now, here's Puddle of Mud with Spin You Around on the Rockin' Eagle, 98.7, 106.9 Marquette.

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Yeah. 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

0: That's Eve Under Fire featuring Maria Brink, Villainous, right here on the Rockin' Eagle, 98.7, 106.9 Marquette. Before that, Puddle of Mud, and the classic Crime back there for you, too. My name is Mitch Bolo. This is The Morning Strain. I'm here Monday through Friday from 6 to 10, Saturdays from 8 to 1. Checking the calendar here, we have just 9 days till the 4th of July. There's 74 days till Labor Day. We have 77 days till next football season. And there are 128 days till Halloween. Just after this, we'll have your random facts.
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0: Rockin' Eagle, 98.7, 106.9 Marquette. My name is Mitch Bolo. This is The Morning Strain. Before we jump back into the music, let's take a look at the random facts here today. Cows can walk downstairs, but it's very difficult for them, and they'll only do it if they have to. Pamela Anderson was discovered after appearing on the Jumbotron at a Canadian Football League game in 1989. And most of the movie Gangs of New York was filmed in Italy on sets designed to look like New York in the 19th century. Such a good movie. Jumping back in, here's Cole Chamber with Loco on the Rocket Eagle, 98.7, 106.9, Marquette.

all day. 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

0: their Social Distortion, Born to Kill, right here on the Rockin' Eagle, 98.7, 106.9 Marquette. Before that, From Ashes to New, to get us into the 7 o'clock hour here on this Wednesday. My name is Mitch Polo. This is the Morning Strain. Coming up in this one, we'll take a look at the rock news. We'll see you stagebound, and we'll have your trailer buzz right now. We send it to weather.
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2: Mostly cloudy for today. Showers in the area. Storms also possible, mainly during the afternoon. Highs top out near 63 degrees. Winds southeasterly, 5 to 10 miles per hour. Tonight it remains mostly cloudy. Winds will be light. Chance for more showers. Storms still possible early. Lows drop to 48. Thursday, still slight chance for a few lingering showers, mainly through the early part of the afternoon. Sunshine during the afternoon. Highs only warm to the low 60s. Winds north around 5 miles per hour. Thursday night, partly cloudy to mostly clear skies. Light winds. Lows fall back to 49. Looking ahead to Friday, mostly sunny. Highs reach 65. Friday night, clear to partly cloudy. Lows head down to 52. Saturday, lots more sunshine. Highs approach 71. Back down to the 50s for lows Saturday night. And then shower chances on Sunday, mainly through the early part of the afternoon. I'm Phil Jensko for Marquette's Rocking Eagle.
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There's the Foo Fighters, The Glass, right here on the Rockin' Eagle, 98.7, 106.9 Marquette. My name is Mitch Bolo. This is The Morning Strain. Let's take a look at some of the rock news here today. Turnstile have announced a fall tour that will feature a different opening act in each city. It starts September 9th in Milwaukee and wraps up with a to-be-announced show on October 24th. Tickets go on sale Friday. Iron Maiden fans in Paris ended up getting a short set Monday night after a power failure in the city caused a brief blackout at the La Défense Arena and forced the band off stage for about an hour. The show was being filmed for a future release. They issued a statement that said, "We'll find a way to deal with and overcome the missing songs in the encore when it comes to the final film." Deftones have announced the lineup for their 7th annual Dia de los Deftones Festival, which is set November 7th at Petco Park in San Diego. Joining them on the bill are Converge, The Neighborhood, AFI, and more. Here's some corn for you. You'll never find me on the Rockin' Eagle, 98.7, 106.9 Marquette.

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6: Mostly cloudy for today. Showers in the area. Storms also possible, mainly during the afternoon. Highs top out near 63 degrees. Winds southeasterly 5 to 10 miles per hour. Tonight it remains mostly cloudy. Winds will be light. Chance for more showers. Storms still possible early. Lows drop to 48. Thursday, still slight chance for a few lingering showers, mainly through the early part of the afternoon. Sunshine during the afternoon. Highs only warm to the low 60s. Winds north around 5 miles per hour. Thursday night, partly cloudy to mostly clear skies. Light winds. Lows fall back to 49. Looking ahead to Friday, mostly sunny. Highs reach 65. Friday night, clear to partly cloudy. Lows head down to 52. Saturday, lots more sunshine. Highs approach 71. Back down to the 50s for lows Saturday night. And then shower chances on Sunday, mainly through the early part of the afternoon. I'm Phil Jensko for Marquette's Rocking Eagle. Right now, it's 56.

There's Black Light Burns, Four Walls, right here on the Rockin' Eagle, 98.7, 106.9 Marquette. My name is Mitch Bolo. This is the Morning Strain, and it's time to take a look at who's going to be on a stage near you. It's time for Stage Bound, brought to you by the Fifth and Elm Coffee House at the Orpheum Theater. 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Every Saturday, live open jam. Saturday at the Church in the Valley, it's diversion. And hey, Tim from the Church in the Valley is going to be joining us in the studio a little bit later in the show here, probably sometime in the 8 o'clock hour, so stay tuned in for that. He'll talk a little bit about the show coming up this weekend, give us a little bit of, you know, some Church in the Valley history and whatnot, so that'll be pretty cool. July 16th at the Rest Center in Green Bay, Wisconsin, Riley Green, Cowboys Against Toro, special guest Justin Moore, Drake White, Hannah McFarland. Thursday, tomorrow, Little Caesars Arena in Detroit, Michigan, Josh Groban with special guest Jennifer Hudson. And Friday, July 3rd at the Soaring Eagle Resort, Mount Pleasant, Michigan, is Jelly Roll with special guest Mitchell Tenpenny. Hey, if you're a performer or an establishment owner with a stage and you'd like to be featured on the Stage Bound segment, please email boloprod@gmail.com. That's boloprod@gmail.com, or just get a hold of me on Facebook or social media or whatever. If you're, I don't know, in a band, you're a singer, a musician, you can go out and play music on your guitar. If you're a comedian, if you're somebody that gets up on stage and you have a show coming up, let me know and I'll promote it for you free of charge. That's what it's all about. Here's Dio, Rainbow in the Dark, on the Rockin' Eagle, 98.7, 106.9, Marquette.

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0: There's the Autumn Kings, Gone, Gone, Gone, right here on the Rockin' Eagle, 98.7, 106.9 Marquette. Before that, Dio, and some Blacklight Burns back there for you, too. Hey, another reminder, we're going to be having a guest in the studio next hour, Tim Johnston, co-owner of the Church in the Valley bar located in Alston, is going to be stopping by and letting us know what's going on over at the church. That'll be coming up next hour here on the Morning Strain. Just after this, though, it's your Trailer Buzz.
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0: Rockin' Eagle, 98.7, 106.9 Marquette. Before we jump back into the music, let's take a look at the Trailer Buzz here today. This one is called The Dink. Comedy sport. A washed-up tennis pro tries to save a club and earn his father's respect by reluctantly switching sports. Starring Jake Johnson, Mary Steenburgen, Ed Harris, Patton Oswalt, and Ben Stiller. The Dink premieres July 24th on Apple TV.
7: Tennis. Elegance. Aesthetic perfection. She needs our protection. An epidemic is sweeping across our once great nation. 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

0: Black Label Society with Name and Blood here on the Rock and Eagle. 98.7, 106.9 Marquette. Before that, some Flyleaf to get us into the 8 o'clock hour here on this Wednesday morning. My name's Mitch Bolo, and this is the Morning Strain. Coming up this hour, we'll take a look at sports, and we got a guest stopping by the studio, Mr. Tim Johnston, co-owner of the Church in the Valley Bar over in Alston. They got a great show featuring Diversion going on over there this weekend. They always got ice cold beverages. Come meet Tim. He's a good guy. That'll be coming up here in just a bit. For now, we send it to weather.
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2: Mostly cloudy for today. Showers in the area. Storms also possible, mainly during the afternoon. Highs top out near 63 degrees. Winds southeasterly 5 to 10 miles per hour. Tonight it remains mostly cloudy. Winds will be light. Chance for more showers. Storms still possible early. Lows drop to 48. Thursday, still slight chance for a few lingering showers, mainly through the early part of the afternoon. Sunshine during the afternoon. Highs only warm to the low 60s. Winds north around 5 miles per hour. Thursday night, partly cloudy to mostly clear skies, light winds, lows fall back to 49. Looking ahead to Friday, mostly sunny, highs reach 65. Friday night, clear to partly cloudy, lows head down to 52. Saturday, lots more sunshine, highs approach 71. Back down to the 50s for lows Saturday night, and then shower chances on Sunday, mainly through the early part of the afternoon. I'm Phil Jensko for Marquette's Rocking Eagle.
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see there. Same damn life right here on the Rockin' Eagle. 98.7, 106.9 Marquette. Before that, the Kaleidoscope Kid. My name is Mitch Bolo. This is the Morning Strain. It's time to take a look at sports, which are being brought to you by Rockin' Eagle. 98.7, 106.9 Marquette. Let's go over to the sports report. Over to pro baseball. Let's do a rundown of yesterday's scores here. Lots of games yesterday. The Astros beat the Blue Jays 9-7. The Royals got the Rays 12-5. The Yankees defeated the Tigers 4-3. The Marlins got the Rangers 6-4. The Mariners got the Pirates 3-2. The Phillies beat the Nationals 14-9. The Cubs beat the Mets 9-6. The Brewers defeated the Reds 2-0. The White Sox got the Guardians 2-1. The Dodgers crushed the Twins 12-3. The Diamondbacks got the Cardinals 4-3. The Red Sox beat the Rockies 5-2. And the Angels got the Orioles 5-1. Jumping back into the music, here's Nate Vickers, Falling Away from Heaven on the Rockin' Eagle, 98.7, 106.9 Marquette.

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8: Mostly cloudy for today. Showers in the area. Storms also possible, mainly during the afternoon. Highs top out near 63 degrees. Winds southeasterly 5 to 10 miles per hour. Tonight it remains mostly cloudy. Winds will be light. Chance for more showers. Storms still possible early. Lows drop to 48. Thursday, still slight chance for a few lingering showers, mainly through the early part of the afternoon. Sunshine during the afternoon. Highs only warm to the low 60s. Winds north around 5 miles per hour. Thursday night, partly cloudy to mostly clear skies. Light winds. Lows fall back to 49. Looking ahead to Friday, mostly sunny. Highs reach 65. Friday night, clear to partly cloudy, lows head down to 52. Saturday, lots more sunshine, highs approach 71. Back down to the 50s for lows Saturday night, and then shower chances on Sunday, mainly through the early part of the afternoon. I'm Phil Jensko for Marquette's Rocking Eagle.
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0: Mitch Molo here for Eagle Radio. In the studio today, we have a special guest, Tim Johnston, one of the owners from the Church in the Valley Bar located in Alston. Tim, welcome to the studio.
1: Thanks, Mitch. Thanks for having me.
0: Thanks for being here. First question, as always, who are you outside the church? Tell us about yourself.
1: Who am I? I've been asking myself that question for a long time. I am a fellow who originated in Canada, and I was lucky enough to be introduced to the UP in about my 50th year after I married my beautiful wife, who had ties to the UP, and otherwise I might never have even stepped foot up here. So I'm a very lucky man.
0: Glad you found us. Sometimes we're not even on the map.
1: That's right.
0: So tell us, how did the church come into your life?
1: Well, that's a short story and a long story. My wife's grandma was from Painesdale, so she used to come up here with her dad during hunting season, and they used to let her go to school at the Chassel School for 2 weeks out of the year. So she had a real love of the UP and everything it stood for, and she knew some of the kids from back in the day. And we got married right during the pandemic, if you want to call it that, and then we figured we were going to have to live together somewhere. I was in Canada at the time, and she was in the U.S. I was in Windsor, Ontario, and she was in Dearborn, so we were dating across border until they shut the border down. So we got married. We decided we want to live together somewhere. We had to pick either Canada or the U.S. I was thinking South Dakota. I kind of like South Dakota, but she sent me a listing for this place up here in the UP. I said, Heather, that's the UP. That's just like Dearborn. That's Michigan. She said, no, Tim, you don't understand. So we came up and visited the UP. I fell in love again, and then we decided, we thought, hey, this listing here for the Church in the Valley Bar, they called it the Village Bar, of course, but in the bottom of the listing it said, also known as the Church in the Valley Bar. And she said, Tim, look at the bottom of the listing. And I looked, and it was strange because I had, when we first met in 2019, we talked about our dreams, and she likes to recall dreams that she's had at night and try and interpret them and ask me what I think about them. And I never dream. I haven't dreamed much since I was a kid. And I told her I only had one dream that I could ever remember, and it was with my ex-wife many years ago, maybe 20 years ago. I saw the words in neon lights, church and bar, flashing. Church, bar, church, bar. And I told her about that, and I said, that's the only dream I can ever remember, and I never knew what it meant. And she said, well, maybe we'll open up a bar and call it church as a joke. Well, she showed me that listing, and I saw Church in the Valley Bar, and we both said, hey, wouldn't that be something if that dream came true? And sure enough, here we are.

0: What was it like in those initial days taking over the church?
1: Well, I mean, I had never been a bar owner in my life. I've been...
2: Here's Marquette City Police Chief Ryan Grimm with an update on Marquette's new e-bike rules.
3: Prior to this, only class ones and regular bikes and things like that were allowed to use the bike path. Now, any class of e-bike can use it, along with skateboards, one wheels, or any kind of e-mobility device. What they're focusing on now is the behavior of the operator. It's more about, are they driving it and operating it safely? So we have, you know, the ordinance covers our ability to enforce people that are driving recklessly, too fast, that kind of thing. Part of the ordinance too. I mean, the bike cannot carry any more than it's built to carry. So you can't have three or four people on a bike that's built for one or sometimes two. Some of the bigger e-bikes do have foot pegs in the back and a seat that'll accommodate an extra rider. But for the most part, keep one on a bike and ride it safely. That's really all we're asking for.
4: This safety message is brought to you by Anytime Fitness in Harvey, St. Michael Catholic Church in Marquette, and Willie's Tire Shop of Ishpeming and Marquette.
0: One thing I want to get out there, I want you to be a little bit of a spokesperson, because a lot of people don't know. Mm. I mean, you have the building, you have the space, but you can't just invite people to come in and play music all the time. There's other licensing and stuff you have to go through for that, correct?
1: Yeah, that's the bad part about it. I mean, frankly, once you pay all the licensing corporations in America, and there's a few of them, and they keep popping up because, it's free money for them. Then you get the ability to play any music in your bar. So we can literally ask somebody to come play next Tuesday if they want, and they can do that because we do have the licensing to do that. It's one of those things you get made aware of once you get in you get in that business, because it's thousands of dollars a year to have people be able to play Hey Jude in your bar, let's say. You're not even allowed to pretend that it's your song or play a cover of a tune if it's somebody else's song. So ideally, I would say most of that money goes to the artists who write that stuff, but I'm a little skeptical.
0: Yep. Well, anyway, that's why I wanted to get that out there, because much appreciation from us for having a venue for those artists and stuff, because you don't have to do that. It's hard enough running a business, plus these added fees and different things you have to try to organize and whatnot. It's a lot of extra work.
1: We like it when people come out and see these bands and buy some drinks, because that's the only way we can do it.
0: And with that being said, your next show is coming up Saturday night. Tell us a little bit about it.
1: Saturday, June 27th, we have a great band from Marquette Way. I'm not sure if they're really in between Ishpeming or Marquette, but they're from down there, and they're an amazing band. We've had these guys our last, it's either two or three Halloween nights. They put on an amazing show. They actually, the lead singer plays a keytar, if you've been familiar with Tony over there at Diversion. So they play a great set of cover tunes. I think they have a couple of originals too, but I mean, they know how to get the crowd going. And if you haven't seen Diversion, I would recommend you come out on the 27th, Saturday. And that's pretty much our celebration for the 250th July 4th. So be patriotic, wear some red, white, and blue, and come out and see Diversion. I'm sure they're going to be dressed up as well, even though I'm used to seeing them on Halloween.
0: Yeah, but it's going to be awesome. And if you want, you can check them out. I believe they have a social media page as well.
1: Absolutely. You can go on our Facebook page and get to theirs. I know that. My wife makes it pretty easy to link to all of our artists and entertainers who come on our page, and you can usually get a sneak peek.
0: Yeah, very good. So any last words to the listeners before we sign off?
1: Just come on down to the church in the valley, and if you can't make it today, go on our Facebook page. Churchinthevalleybar.com gets you right there, and you can follow us and look at all of our planned events. We do have a bike show coming up. Our third annual motorcycle show is coming up in August, so I want to get that out there right now. We've had two great, great motorcycle shows in the past 2 years, and I think this one's going to be even better.
0: All right, very good, Tim. Thanks for being here today.
1: Thank you, Mitch.

0: This Upper Michigan weather forecast is brought to you by Midtown Bakery in beautiful downtown Negaunee. They're not ordinary, they're extraordinary.
1: Mostly cloudy.

0: skies, light winds, lows fall back to 49. Looking ahead to Friday, mostly sunny, highs reach 65. Friday night, clear to partly cloudy, lows head down to 52. Saturday, lots more sunshine, highs approach 71. Back down to the 50s for lows Saturday night, and then shower chances on Sunday, mainly through the early part of the afternoon. I'm Phil Jensko for Marquette's Rocking Eagle. Right now it's 60.
1: Marquette City Police Captain Jim Finkbeiner reminds you there are a few things to remember when you're going out to take your dog for a walk.
2: You know, City Marquette, we follow the state rules, which means if your dog is in public, if it's not on private property, your private property, then it needs to be on a leash. It's a 6-foot leash is what the law states. And if you don't have your dog on a leash, then you can be ticketed. There's a couple of things in the City Marquette, too, that we have a really long shoreline, of course, and a lot of beaches and area. But all the bathing beaches in the City of Marquette, no dogs are allowed. And it doesn't make any difference if they're on a leash or not. And that's just for public health safety is the biggest reason. There are other places that dogs can be on a leash in other beach areas, just not in the city along those bathing beaches. The biggest thing is a lot of times we hear, you know, oh, I have control of my dog. He's a really good dog. He likes everybody. But we're still talking about animals, and not everybody's comfortable around animals, of course, too. And we can't always predict everything. So just the safest and most conscientious thing we can do as a person with an animal is to help people feel safer around my animal, and that's to have them on a leash where you know you have control of them all the time.
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0: Here's Marquette City Police Patrol Captain Jim Finkbeiner with advice on what not to do when you head to a city beach this summer.
1: A couple things to remember on the beach, too, is that no dogs are allowed. There's only a couple of areas in town that dogs can be. And once again, they still need to be on a leash. You know, there's plenty of garbage barrels, so no littering. No alcohol is allowed on the beach. No fires and no smoking. Now, that sounds like this big, long list of things you can't do. But honestly, if you think about what those are on those lists, those are things just to make sure that everybody enjoys their time. Nobody wants to have smoking going on around them, especially if you have young kids. The alcohol on the beach, that just kind of lends itself, especially on a hot day, for things to not go as well sometimes. So those are just some basic behavior things that, once again, are just designed for everybody to be able to have a good time and not have to worry about that.
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6: Mostly cloudy for today. Showers in the area. Storms also possible, mainly during the afternoon. Highs top out near 63 degrees. Winds southeasterly 5 to 10 miles per hour. Tonight it remains mostly cloudy. Winds will be light. Chance for more showers. Storms still possible early. Lows drop to 48. Thursday, still slight chance for a few lingering showers, mainly through the early part of the afternoon. Sunshine during the afternoon. Highs only warm to the low 60s. Winds north around 5 miles per hour. Thursday night, partly cloudy to mostly clear skies. Light winds. Lows fall back to 49. Looking ahead to Friday, mostly sunny. Highs reach 65. Friday night, clear to partly cloudy. Lows head down to 52. Saturday, lots more sunshine. Highs approach 71. Back down to the 50s for lows Saturday night. And then shower chances on Sunday, mainly through the early part of the afternoon. I'm Phil Jensko for Marquette's Rocking Eagle.
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1: For today, we'll have mostly cloudy skies with showers and thundershowers likely. High temperatures working up into the mid-60s. Then for tonight, still lingering slight chance for some showers. Otherwise, some patchy fog developing overnight will drop back to lows in the middle 40s. For your Thursday, cloud cover to start, gradually clearing skies into the afternoon with low to mid-60s for high temperatures. Thursday night, clear and calm with lows in the upper 40s to near 50. For your Friday, more in the way of sunshine breaking back out with middle to upper 60s for high temperatures, and we look to stay dry even into your weekend. Saturday, lots of sunshine, highs in the upper 60s to lower 70s, with middle to upper 70s for highs on Sunday, and then Monday, a chance for some showers and storms with high temperatures climbing into the lower 80s. And that's your latest forecast. I'm meteorologist Michael Caro for Marquette's Rockin' Eagle. Currently, it's 63.
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0: Here's Marquette City Police Chief Ryan Grimm with an update on Marquette's new e-bike rules.
1: Prior to this, only class ones and regular bikes and things like that were allowed to use the bike path. Now, any class of e-bike can use it, along with skateboards, one wheels, or any kind of e-mobility device. 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
4: For today, we'll have mostly cloudy skies with showers and thundershowers likely, high temperatures working up into the mid-60s. Then for tonight, still lingering slight chance for some showers, otherwise some patchy fog developing overnight will drop back to lows in the middle 40s. For your Thursday, cloud cover to start, gradually clearing skies into the afternoon with low to mid-60s for high temperatures. Thursday night, clear and calm with lows in the upper 40s to near 50. For your Friday, more in the way of sunshine breaking back out with middle to upper 60s for high temperatures, and we look to stay dry even into your weekend. Saturday, with lots of sunshine, highs in the upper 60s to lower 70s, with middle to upper 70s for highs on Sunday, and then Monday, a chance for some showers and storms with high temperatures climbing into the lower 80s. And that's your latest forecast. I'm meteorologist Michael Caro for Marquette's Rockin' Eagle. Currently, it's 63.
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6: As you're heading out to enjoy Presque Isle on one of these warm summer days, there are a couple of things you might want to think about. Those things are the subject of today's Did You Hear? Presented by Enbridge. Life takes energy. So we've asked Marquette City Police Patrol Captain Jim Finkbeiner to come in. Jim, now that summer is in full tilt, the most popular park in Marquette, Presque Isle, is just humming with people, especially around the Black Rocks area. And I know that every year you want to get the word out about a couple of issues concerning Presque Isle.
7: Yeah, well, you're right. Presque Isle Park, there's probably not a more highly visible and visited area anywhere near Marquette right now than the island becomes. And that's for locals as much as it is tourists. Mm-hmm. So just a couple of things to keep in mind. No dogs are allowed on the island. There's a lot of wildlife, so there's no dogs allowed. If you have your dog in your car, that's okay. But, you know, like we've talked about, you know, numerous times before, if it's a really nice warm day, leave your dog at home. Leaving them in the car is not a good option, not good for them. And, you know, we don't want to have to deal with all those things. So if you're just taking a ride around the island, absolutely, the dog can be in the car. But otherwise, it cannot be out, not even on a leash on the island. Don't feed any of the animals. You're going to see deer and all kinds of different things out there. There's no feeding of the animals out there. And the last thing is, and it seems a little trivial, but there's no hammocks. A lot of people like to relax on the island, and it's just because it is that atmosphere.
6: Right.
7: But the hammocks can do some damage to a lot of the trees, even the newer ones that are supposed to be damage-free. It's really hard for anybody to tell what is good and what isn't, so there's no hammocks allowed on the island. Probably the last thing is, you know, Black Rocks is obviously the hugest attraction for people to jump off into the water.
6: I've actually spoken with tourists who come up to spend a day watching people jump off the rocks.
7: Right, into the, I don't know, I don't want to say cold, but it is cold. Those waters are cold.
6: It's cold, trust me.
7: But yeah, people are, that's one of the biggest things they want to do. There's limited parking at Black Rocks and in that area. And so it's really important that people, if you aren't capable or if you're able to, please park away from that area and walk down to it. It's a beautiful walk, mm-hmm. and it's going to be probably maybe a quarter to a half a mile at the most be able to get down there and see it because of the limited parking. And the reason, part of the biggest reason is that sometimes we do have emergencies on the island. If some type of medical emergency or something was to happen, if people are parking in those areas that they're not supposed to, which is along the roadway in a lot of areas, emergency vehicles, ambulance, fire, ourselves, we can't get there. And it makes it very difficult to help those people if they need. So, you know, there's plenty of parking at the entrance to the island and around where the, like the pavilion and the break wall and some other areas. So please, if you're able, please park in those areas and walk down. You'll enjoy the walk anyway.
6: Certainly, you're walking around Presque Isle. How can you not enjoy it?
7: That's exactly what it should be.
6: Jim Finkbeiner, who is the patrol captain for the Marquette City Police Department, thanks for coming in and reminding us what we need to think about when we're going to the island.
7: Yeah, thanks, Jim.
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1: For today, we'll have mostly cloudy skies with showers and thundershowers likely. High temperatures working up into the mid-60s. Then for tonight, still lingering slight chance for some showers. Otherwise, some patchy fog developing overnight will drop back to lows in the middle 40s. For your Thursday, cloud cover to start, gradually clearing skies into the afternoon with low to mid-60s for high temperatures. Thursday night, clear and calm with lows in the upper 40s to near 50. For your Friday, more in the way of sunshine breaking back out with middle to upper 60s for high temperatures, and we look to stay dry even into your weekend. Saturday, lots of sunshine, highs in the upper 60s to lower 70s, with middle to upper 70s for highs on Sunday, and then Monday, a chance for some showers and storms with high temperatures climbing into the lower 80s. And that's your latest forecast. I'm meteorologist Michael Caro for Marquette's Rockin' Eagle. Currently 65 degrees.
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8: For today, we'll have mostly cloudy skies with showers and thundershowers likely. High temperatures working up into the mid-60s. Then for tonight, still lingering slight chance for some showers. Otherwise, some patchy fog developing overnight will drop back to lows in the middle 40s. For your Thursday, cloud cover to start, gradually clearing skies into the afternoon with low to mid-60s for high temperatures. Thursday night, clear and calm with lows in the upper 40s to near 50. For your Friday, more in the way of sunshine breaking back out with middle to upper 60s for high temperatures. And we look to stay dry even into your weekend. Saturday, with lots of sunshine, highs in the upper 60s to lower 70s, with middle to upper 70s for highs on Sunday. And then Monday, a chance for some showers and storms, with high temperatures climbing into the lower 80s. And that's your latest forecast. I'm meteorologist Michael Caro for Marquette's Rockin' Eagle. Currently 65 degrees.
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0: Marquette City Police Captain Jim Finkbinder reminds you there are times when you're not allowed to ride any kind of bikes on downtown and 3rd Street sidewalks.
1: Basically, you can kind of follow the same type of hours that like the parking is in the downtown area as a rule of thumb. Bikes should not be in the downtown area on the sidewalks. And, you know, for some common sense reasons, and one of them being somebody steps out from one of the local shops or is stepping out of a car from the passenger side after you park your car, there's nowhere for anybody to go. And people are going to get hurt, whether it happens to be the person getting in and out of the car, coming out of the shop, or even the person on the bike getting hurt. So basic rule of thumb, during the regular normal operating hours of stores and things in the downtown area, you shouldn't be riding a bike on the sidewalk. They belong on the road. That's where bikes should be more often than not.
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3: Kicking off another huge set of rock. 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

0: 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It's like being tackled by a linebacker.
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0: This Upper Michigan weather forecast is brought to you by Midtown Bakery in beautiful downtown Negaunee. They're not ordinary, they're extraordinary.
1: For today, we'll have mostly cloudy skies with showers and thundershowers likely. High temperatures working up into the mid-60s. Then for tonight, still lingering slight chance for some showers. Otherwise, some patchy fog developing overnight will drop back to lows in the middle 40s. For your Thursday, cloud cover to start, gradually clearing skies into the afternoon with low to mid-60s for high temperatures. Thursday night, clear and calm with lows in the upper 40s to near 50. For your Friday, more in the way of sunshine breaking back out with middle to upper 60s for high temperatures, and we look to stay dry even into your weekend. Saturday, lots of sunshine, highs in the upper 60s to lower 70s, with middle to upper 70s for highs on Sunday, and then Monday, a chance for some showers and storms with high temperatures climbing into the lower 80s. And that's your latest forecast. I'm meteorologist Michael Caro for Marquette's Rockin' Eagle. Right now, it's 62.
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8: For today, we'll have mostly cloudy skies with showers and thundershowers likely. High temperatures working up into the mid-60s. Then for tonight, still lingering slight chance for some showers. Otherwise, some patchy fog developing overnight will drop back to lows in the middle 40s. For your Thursday, cloud cover to start, gradually clearing skies into the afternoon, with low to mid-60s for high temperatures. Thursday night, clear and calm, with lows in the upper 40s to near 50. For your Friday, more in the way of sunshine breaking back out, with middle to upper 60s for high temperatures, and we look to stay dry even into your weekend. Saturday, with lots of sunshine, highs in the upper 60s to lower 70s, with middle to upper 70s for highs on Sunday, and then Monday, a chance for some showers and storms, with high temperatures climbing into the lower 80s. And that's your latest forecast. I'm meteorologist Michael Caro for Marquette's Rockin' Eagle. Right now, it's 62.
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Eagles rock is Nagani's rock. 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
5: 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The rock of now. When houses fall, let's try it. The Rockin' Eagle.

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1: For today, we'll have mostly cloudy skies with showers and thundershowers likely. High temperatures working up into the mid-60s. Then for tonight, still lingering slight chance for some showers. Otherwise, some patchy fog developing overnight will drop back to lows in the middle 40s. For your Thursday, cloud cover to start, gradually clearing skies into the afternoon with low to mid-60s for high temperatures. Thursday night, clear and calm with lows in the upper 40s to near 50. For your Friday, more in the way of sunshine breaking back out with middle to upper 60s for high temperatures, and we look to stay dry even into your weekend. Saturday, lots of sunshine, highs in the upper 60s to lower 70s, with middle to upper 70s for highs on Sunday, and then Monday, a chance for some showers and storms with high temperatures climbing into the lower 80s. And that's your latest forecast. I'm meteorologist Michael Caro for Marquette's Rockin' Eagle. Currently 61 degrees.
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5: For today, we'll have mostly cloudy skies with showers and thundershowers likely. High temperatures working up into the mid-60s. Then for tonight, still lingering slight chance for some showers. Otherwise, some patchy fog developing overnight will drop back to lows in the middle 40s. For your Thursday, cloud cover to start, gradually clearing skies into the afternoon with low to mid-60s for high temperatures. Thursday night, clear and calm with lows in the upper 40s to near 50. For your Friday, more in the way of sunshine breaking back out with middle to upper 60s for high temperatures, and we look to stay dry even into your weekend. Saturday, lots of sunshine, highs in the upper 60s to lower 70s, with middle to upper 70s for highs on Sunday, and then Monday, a chance for some showers and storms with high temperatures climbing into the lower 80s. And that's your latest forecast. I'm meteorologist Michael Caro for Marquette's Rockin' Eagle. Currently 61 degrees.
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1: During the few moments that we have left, we want to talk right down to earth in a language that everybody here can easily understand.

0: Here's Marquette City Police Chief Ryan Grimm with an update on Marquette's new e-bike rules.
1: Prior to this, only class ones and regular bikes and things like that were allowed to use the bike path. Now, any class of e-bike can use it along with skateboards, one wheels, or any kind of e-mobility device. What they're focusing on now is the behavior of the operator. It's more about, are they driving it and operating it safely? So we have, you know, the ordinance covers our ability to enforce people that are driving recklessly, too fast, that kind of thing. Part of the ordinance too, when you're operating on the path, you must stay on the right hand side. So it's telling everybody you have to stay on the right side, your right half of the pathway. But it's really, now we're saying you should be on the right hand side, that way if you get caught by a bike or anybody else that wants to go around you, they can pass safely.
2: This safety message is brought to you by Anytime Fitness in Harvey, St. Michael Catholic Church in Marquette, and Willie's Tire Shop of Ishpeming and Marquette.
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6: As you're heading out to enjoy Presque Isle on one of these warm summer days, there are a couple of things you might want to think about. Those things are the subject of today's Did You Hear, presented by Enbridge. Life takes energy. So we've asked Marquette City Police Patrol Captain Jim Finkbeiner to come in. Jim, now that summer is in full tilt, the most popular park in Marquette, Presque Isle, is just humming with people, especially around the Black Rocks area. And I know that every year you want to get the word out about a couple of issues concerning Presque Isle.
7: Yeah, well, you're right. Presque Isle Park, there's probably not a more highly visible and visited area anywhere near Marquette right now than that island becomes. And that's for locals as much as it is tourists. Mm-hmm. So just a couple things to keep in mind. No dogs are allowed on the island. There's a lot of wildlife, so there's no dogs allowed. If you have your dog in your car, that's okay. But, you know, like we've talked about, you know, numerous times before, if it's a really nice warm day, leave your dog at home. Leaving them in the car is not a good option, not good for them. And, you know, we don't want to have to deal with all those things. So if you're just taking a ride around the island, absolutely, the dog can be in the car. But otherwise, it cannot be out, not even on a leash on the island. Don't feed any of the animals. You're going to see deer and all kinds of different things out there. There's no feeding of the animals out there. And the last thing is, and it seems a little trivial, but there's no hammocks. A lot of people like to relax on the island, and it's just because it is that atmosphere.
6: Right.
7: But the hammocks can do some damage to a lot of the trees, even the newer ones that are supposed to be damage-free. It's really hard for anybody to tell what is good and what isn't, so there's no hammocks allowed on the island. Probably the last thing is, you know, Black Rocks is obviously the hugest attraction for people to jump off into the water.
6: I've actually spoken with tourists who come up to spend a day watching people jump off the
7: right,
6: rocks.
7: Right, into the, I don't know, I don't want to say cold, but it is cold. Those waters are cold.
6: It's cold, trust me.
7: But yeah, people are, that's one of the biggest things they want to do. There's limited parking at Black Rocks and in that area. And so it's really important that people, if you aren't capable or if you're able to, please park away from that area and walk down to it. It's a beautiful walk, and it's going to be probably maybe a quarter to a half a mile at the most, be able to get down there and see it because of the limited parking. And the reason, part of the biggest reason is that sometimes we do have emergencies on the island. If some type of medical emergency or something was to happen, if people are parking in those areas that they're not supposed to, which is along the roadway in a lot of areas, emergency vehicles, ambulance, fire, ourselves, we can't get there. And it makes it very difficult to help those people if they need. So, you know, there's plenty of parking at the entrance to the island and around where the, like the pavilion and the break wall and some other areas. So please, if you're able, please park in those areas and walk down. You'll enjoy the walk anyway.
6: Certainly, you're walking around Presque Isle. How can you not enjoy it?
7: That's exactly what it should be.
6: Jim Finkbeiner, who is the patrol captain for the Marquette City Police Department, thanks for coming in and reminding us what we need to think about when we're going to the island.
7: Yeah, thanks, Jim.
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0: UP's longest afternoon drive, the Copper Country's Rockin' Eagle. That's the Autumn Kings. Had Jackal back there. It's Big Michael Coppin. It's a big old Wednesday. I don't know about you, but we are on the downhill slide to the weekend. That means something to me.
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2: For this afternoon, mostly cloudy skies with scattered showers and storms likely. We'll have high temperatures reaching up into the mid-60s. Then for tonight, still lingering slight chance for some showers. Otherwise, some patchy fog developing overnight will drop back to lows in the middle 40s. For your Thursday, cloud cover to start, gradually clearing skies into the afternoon with low to mid-60s for high temperatures. Thursday night, clear and calm with lows in the upper 40s to near 50. For your Friday, more in the way of sunshine breaking back out with middle to upper 60s for high temperatures, and we look to stay dry even into your weekend. Saturday, lots of sunshine, highs in the upper 60s to lower 70s, with middle to upper 70s for highs on Sunday, and then Monday, a chance for some showers and storms with high temperatures climbing into the lower 80s. And that's your latest forecast. I'm meteorologist Michael Caro for Marquette's Rockin' Eagle. Right now, it's 62.
1: Here's Marquette City Police Patrol Captain Jim Finkbeiner with advice on what not to do when you head to a city beach this summer.
3: A couple things to remember on the beach, too, is that no dogs are allowed. There's only a couple of areas in town that dogs can be. And once again, they still need to be on a leash. You know, there's plenty of garbage barrels, so no littering. No alcohol is allowed on the beach. No fires and no smoking. Now, that sounds like this big, long list of things you can't do. But honestly, if you think about what those are on those lists, those are things just to make sure that everybody enjoys their time. Nobody wants to have smoking going on around them, especially if you have young kids. The alcohol on the beach, that just kind of lends itself, especially on a hot day, for things to not go as well sometimes. So those are just some basic behavior things that, once again, are just designed for everybody to be able to have a good time and not have to worry about that.
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5: Going to work isn't so bad. It's the 8 hours doing nothing, just waiting to go home, that's a drag. 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The Rockin' Eagle.

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10: For this afternoon, mostly cloudy skies with scattered showers and storms likely. We'll have high temperatures reaching up into the mid-60s. Then for tonight, still lingering slight chance for some showers. Otherwise, some patchy fog developing overnight will drop back to lows in the middle 40s. For your Thursday, cloud cover to start, gradually clearing skies into the afternoon with low to mid-60s for high temperatures. Thursday night, clear and calm with lows in the upper 40s to near 50. For your Friday, more in the way of sunshine breaking back out with middle to upper 60s for high temperatures, and we look to stay dry even into your weekend. Saturday, lots of sunshine, highs in the upper 60s to lower 70s, with middle to upper 70s for highs on Sunday, and then Monday, a chance for some showers and storms with high temperatures climbing into the lower 80s. And that's your latest forecast. I'm meteorologist Michael Caro for Marquette's Rockin' Eagle. Right now, it's 62.
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0: We're definitely keeping into the UP at the Copper Country's Rockin' Eagle. That's Metallica, a little blackened. It's Big Michael Coffin just trying to liven up your afternoon with solid blocks of rock, and I got another one headed your way. In fact, I'll roll it out with some POD and Papa Roach if you hang tight at the Copper Country's Rockin' Eagle, 98.7 and 106.9 Marquette.
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0: UP's longest afternoon drive from ashes to new. Five Finger Death Punch back there, too. It's Big Michael Coffin. Glad you are here with us. Let's get a check of the weather, see how the rest of the week's going to shake out. See if we can get a peek at the weekend, too, at the Copper Country's Rockin' Eagle. 98.7 and 106.9 Marquette.
1: This Upper Michigan weather forecast is brought to you by Midtown Bakery in beautiful downtown Negaunee. They're not ordinary. They're extraordinary.
2: For this afternoon, mostly cloudy skies with scattered showers and storms likely. We'll have high temperatures reaching up into the mid-60s. Then for tonight, still lingering slight chance for some showers. Otherwise, some patchy fog developing overnight will drop back to lows in the middle 40s. For your Thursday, cloud cover to start, gradually clearing skies into the afternoon with low to mid-60s for high temperatures. Thursday night, clear and calm with lows in the upper 40s to near 50. For your Friday, more in the way of sunshine breaking back out with middle to upper 60s for high temperatures, and we look to stay dry even into your weekend. Saturday, lots of sunshine, highs in the upper 60s to lower 70s, with middle to upper 70s for highs on Sunday, and then Monday, a chance for some showers and storms with high temperatures climbing into the lower 80s. And that's your latest forecast. I'm meteorologist Michael Caro for Marquette's Rockin' Eagle. Currently 61 degrees.
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We just have to scream loud.

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8: For this afternoon, mostly cloudy skies with scattered showers and storms likely. We'll have high temperatures reaching up into the mid-60s. Then for tonight, still lingering slight chance for some showers. Otherwise, some patchy fog developing overnight will drop back to lows in the middle 40s. For your Thursday, cloud cover to start, gradually clearing skies into the afternoon with low to mid-60s for high temperatures. Thursday night, clear and calm with lows in the upper 40s to near 50. For your Friday, more in the way of sunshine breaking back out with middle to upper 60s for high temperatures, and we look to stay dry even into your weekend. Saturday, lots of sunshine, highs in the upper 60s to lower 70s, with middle to upper 70s for highs on Sunday, and then Monday, a chance for some showers and storms with high temperatures climbing into the lower 80s. And that's your latest forecast. I'm meteorologist Michael Caro for Marquette's Rockin' Eagle. Currently 61 degrees.
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0: Copper Country's Rockin' Eagle, 98.7 and 106.9. Mark Ed, a little Rev Theory as we navigate through another big old day with you. And, well, it looks like a skateboarder has crossed the United States in 39 days. Some dude took his skateboard and left Venice Beach, California, and made it to Jacksonville, Florida in 39 days. He was trying to beat his own Guinness Book of World Records, in which he covered 3,000 miles May 1st through June 1st, to about 72 miles per day. Wow. That's a lot of skateboarding. The Copper Country's Rockin' Eagle.
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0: UP's longest afternoon drive, the Copper Country's Rockin' Eagles. Papa Roach gets us going for another big old afternoon. It's big Michael Kaufman with you. Glad you're hanging out with us. Looks like a new survey shows that Americans have one thing in common. We have a drawer full of old devices. Yeah, apparently people don't want to get rid of their old devices. I'm the same way. I've got cell phones dating back 15 or 20 years. It's pretty crazy. Anyway, we seem to just keep them. People seem to be worried about recycling a device that might compromise their data was the number one reason. Me? I don't know. I just always feel like I'm going to need it again for something. The Copper Country's Rockin' Eagle.
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2: For this afternoon, mostly cloudy skies with scattered showers and storms likely. We'll have high temperatures reaching up into the mid-60s. Then for tonight, still lingering slight chance for some showers. Otherwise, some patchy fog developing overnight will drop back to lows in the middle 40s. For your Thursday, cloud cover to start, gradually clearing skies into the afternoon with low to mid-60s for high temperatures. Thursday night, clear and calm with lows in the upper 40s to near 50. For your Friday, more in the way of sunshine breaking back out with middle to upper 60s for high temperatures, and we look to stay dry even into your weekend. Saturday, lots of sunshine, highs in the upper 60s to lower 70s, with middle to upper 70s for highs on Sunday, and then Monday, a chance for some showers and storms with high temperatures climbing into the lower 80s. And that's your latest forecast. I'm meteorologist Michael Caro for Marquette's Rockin' Eagle. Currently 58 degrees.
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0: Here's Marquette City Police Chief Ryan Grimm with an update on Marquette's new e-bike rules.
1: Prior to this, only class ones and regular bikes and things like that were allowed to use the bike path. Now, any class of e-bike can use it, along with skateboards, one wheels, or any kind of e-mobility device. What they're focusing on now is the behavior of the operator. It's more about, are they driving it and operating it safely? So we have, the ordinance covers our ability to enforce people that are driving recklessly, too fast, that kind of thing. Part of the ordinance too. I mean, the bike cannot carry any more than it's built to carry. So you can't have three or four people on a bike that's built for one or sometimes two. Some of the bigger e-bikes do have foot pegs in the back and a seat that'll accommodate an extra rider. But for the most part, keep one on a bike and ride it safely. That's really all we're asking for.
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0: This Upper Michigan weather forecast is brought to you by Marquette GMC. Whether you're looking for a vehicle to purchase, need maintenance, or have an unfortunate accident, they'll take care of you.
5: For this afternoon, mostly cloudy skies with scattered showers and storms likely. We'll have high temperatures reaching up into the mid-60s. Then for tonight, still lingering slight chance for some showers. Otherwise, some patchy fog developing overnight will drop back to lows in the middle 40s. For your Thursday, cloud cover to start, gradually clearing skies into the afternoon with low to mid-60s for high temperatures. Thursday night, clear and calm with lows in the upper 40s to near 50. For your Friday, more in the way of sunshine breaking back out with middle to upper 60s for high temperatures, and we look to stay dry even into your weekend. Saturday, lots of sunshine, highs in the upper 60s to lower 70s, with middle to upper 70s for highs on Sunday, and then Monday, a chance for some showers and storms with high temperatures climbing into the lower 80s. And that's your latest forecast. I'm meteorologist Michael Caro for Marquette's Rockin' Eagle. Currently 58 degrees.

The National Weather Service in Marquette has issued a severe thunderstorm warning for northwestern Iron County in south-central Upper Michigan until 4:30 p.m. Central Daylight Time. At 3:29 p.m. Central Daylight Time, a severe thunderstorm was located 14 miles northwest of Iron River, moving southeast at 20 miles per hour. Hazard, 60 miles per hour in gusts and quarter-size hail. Source, radar indicated. Impact, hail damage to vehicles is expected. Expect wind damage to roofs, siding, and trees. Locations and passes include Gibb City,

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Is this Pamin's rock? We're the UP's rock. The Rockin' Eagle, 98.7, 106.9.

0: Copper Country's Rocket Eagle, 2 minutes to midnight. That's Iron Maiden. I felt like I got up at midnight, man. I'm worn out today. Anyway, Big Michael Coffin hanging out with you. And a 58-year-old guy from Canberra, Australia, has been recognized by the Guinness Book of World Records as the world's loudest person after shouting "now" at 122.4 decibels. Sounds pretty loud to me. Previous record was 121.7, so he barely edged it out. The town crier. How about that? The Copper Country's Rocket Eagle. 98.7 and 106.9 Marquette.
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6: In this segment, we're going to talk about a difficult topic that deserves the attention. That topic is missing and murdered Indigenous women. For generations, Native communities have been plagued with high rates of assault, abduction, and murder, with 4 out of 5 women saying they've experienced violence, and 56% experiencing sexual violence. That adds up to over 1.5 million people. Now, every community on the planet faces its own obstacles, but according to data from the CDC, the murder rate is 10 times higher than the national average for women living on reservations, and the third leading cause of death for Native women overall. And although these rates are pretty disturbing, they're actually low. According to a survey from the National Institute of Justice Centers for Disease Control and Prevention, less than half of violent victimizations against women in general are ever reported to the police. And data shows that there have been thousands upon thousands of reports of missing Indigenous people over the years, with only a small percentage of those to ever make it into the National Missing and Unidentified Persons System. Research is also missing when it comes to Indigenous women living in urban areas, even though, according to the Bureau of Indian Affairs, over 70% of Indigenous people are living in urban areas. There's even an issue with mistaken classification, with Native women being regularly recorded as Hispanic, Asian, or other on missing persons forms. This time, the Bureau of Indian Affairs estimates that there are over 4,000 missing and murdered cases that have gone unsolved. To tell their story is to be their voice. To learn more, visit BIA.gov.
1: This has been another Native History Minute, brought to you by the Ojibwa Casinos of Barriga and Marquette.
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0: Keeping it in the UP at the Copper Country's Rocket Eagle, where your big ride at 5 is next. 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

0: Copper Country's Rockin' Eagle, 98.7 and 106.9. Mark out a little Volbeat as we get inside your big ride at 5, ready to take it to the house. New study, about one out of three kids find out sex advice from their phone. Yeah, researchers, not surprisingly, said the number of kids who take the word of their pals or other material on social media are likely to be sexually active, learning about sex not from the parents, from the phone. The Copper Country's Rockin' Eagle.
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2: Areas of showers and storms will still be around for tonight with patchy fog developing too. Mostly cloudy as we drop back to around 48. We'll start off Thursday with patchy fog, isolated rain showers still in the forecast in the morning. Then a mix of sun and clouds and a high around 63. Partly cloudy skies as we head toward Thursday night, a low in the upper 40s. Mostly sunny on Friday, warmer too with a high in the upper 60s. Temperatures drop back to 50 into Friday night with increasing clouds. Lots of sunshine on Saturday with a high around 69. A low 55 forecast for Saturday night and partly cloudy. A mix of sun and clouds on Sunday, warmer too, a high around 78 with a chance of showers and storms. We'll still have a chance of showers and storms into Sunday night. Mostly cloudy as we drop back to 64. Even warmer temperatures expected by Monday, a high around 87, with partly sunny skies and a chance of showers and storms still. Monday night's forecast also includes a chance of showers and storms with partly cloudy skies to drop back to 68. Staying warm Tuesday, a high around 86, partly sunny with a chance of showers and storms. I'm meteorologist Regina Kuhl for Marquette's Rocking Eagle. Right now, it's 59 degrees.
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8: 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In your car. In the office, or with your brother's girlfriend. Hey, we're just doing our job. The Rockin' Eagle.

0: Marquette City Police Captain Jim Finkbeiner reminds you there are a few things to remember when you're going out to take your dog for a walk.
1: You know, City Marquette, we follow the state rules, which means if your dog is in public, if it's not on private property, your private property, then it needs to be on a leash. It's a 6-foot leash is what the law states. And if you don't have your dog on a leash, then you can be ticketed. There's a couple of things in the City Marquette, too, that we have a really long shoreline, of course, and a lot of beaches and area. But all the bathing beaches in the City of Marquette, no dogs are allowed. And it doesn't make any difference if they're on a leash or not. And that's just for public health safety is the biggest reason. There are other places that dogs can be on a leash in other beach areas, just not in the city along those bathing beaches. The biggest thing is a lot of times we hear, you know, oh, I have control of my dog. He's a really good dog. He likes everybody. But we're still talking about animals, and not everybody's comfortable around animals, of course, too. And we can't always predict everything. So just the safest and most conscientious thing we can do as a person with an animal is to help people feel safe around my animal. And that's to have them on a leash where you know you have control of them all the time.
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6: Areas of showers and storms will still be around for tonight with patchy fog developing too. Mostly cloudy as we drop back to around 48. We'll start off Thursday with patchy fog, isolated rain showers still in the forecast in the morning. Then a mix of sun and clouds and a high around 63. Partly cloudy skies as we head toward Thursday night, a low in the upper 40s. Mostly sunny on Friday, warmer too with a high in the upper 60s. Temperatures drop back to 50 into Friday night with increasing clouds. Lots of sunshine on Saturday with a high around 69. A low 55 forecast for Saturday night and partly cloudy. A mix of sun and clouds on Sunday, warmer too, a high around 78 with a chance of showers and storms. We'll still have a chance of showers and storms into Sunday night. Mostly cloudy as we drop back to 64. Even warmer temperatures expected by Monday, a high around 87, with partly sunny skies and a chance of showers and storms still. Monday night's forecast also includes a chance of showers and storms, with partly cloudy skies to drop back to 68. Staying warm Tuesday, a high around 86, partly sunny with a chance of showers and storms. I'm meteorologist Regina Kuhl for Marquette's Rocking Eagle.
7: Right now, it's 59 degrees.

0: 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Big Michael Coppin with you. Welcome to the precipice of the weekend. Yeah, we're on the downhill slide since we got Wednesday knocked out. And Mitch in the Morning Strain will be in for the unofficial kickoff of the weekend tomorrow morning right here at the Copper Country's Rockin' Eagle, 98.7 and 106.9 Marquette.
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We're the UP's rock. 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

0: UP's longest afternoon drive. The Copper Country's Rockin' Eagle was submersed. Had some bear tooth back there, too. It's Big Michael Coffee with you. Thanks for stopping by and making us a part of your day. If you hang tight, we'll get you a check of the weather. Then, on the other side, I'm going to roll out another big old mega set. We'll start it with Marilyn Manson at the Copper Country's Rockin' Eagle, 98.7 and 106.9 Marquette.
1: This Upper Michigan weather forecast is brought to you by Midtown Bakery in beautiful downtown Negaunee. They're not ordinary. They're extraordinary.
2: Areas of showers and storms will still be around for tonight with patchy fog developing too. Mostly cloudy as we drop back to around 48. We'll start off Thursday with patchy fog, isolated rain showers still in the forecast in the morning. Then a mix of sun and clouds and a high around 63. Partly cloudy skies as we head toward Thursday night, a low in the upper 40s. Mostly sunny on Friday, warmer too with a high in the upper 60s. Temperatures drop back to 50 into Friday night with increasing clouds. Lots of sunshine on Saturday with a high around 69. A low 55 forecast for Saturday night and partly cloudy. A mix of sun and clouds on Sunday, warmer to a high around 78 with a chance of showers and storms. We'll still have a chance of showers and storms into Sunday night. Mostly cloudy as we drop back to 64. Even warmer temperatures expected by Monday, a high around 87, with partly sunny skies and a chance of showers and storms still. Monday night's forecast also includes a chance of showers and storms, with partly cloudy skies to drop back to 68. Staying warm Tuesday, a high around 86, partly sunny with a chance of showers and storms. I'm meteorologist Regina Kuhl for Marquette's Rocking Eagle. Right now, it's 60 degrees.
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10: Areas of showers and storms will still be around for tonight with patchy fog developing too. Mostly cloudy as we drop back to around 48. We'll start off Thursday with patchy fog, isolated rain showers still in the forecast in the morning. Then a mix of sun and clouds and a high around 63. Partly cloudy skies as we head toward Thursday night, a low in the upper 40s. Mostly sunny on Friday, warmer too with a high in the upper 60s. Temperatures drop back to 50 into Friday night with increasing clouds. Lots of sunshine on Saturday with a high around 69. A low 55 forecast for Saturday night and partly cloudy. A mix of sun and clouds on Sunday, warmer too, a high around 78 with a chance of showers and storms. We'll still have a chance of showers and storms into Sunday night. Mostly cloudy as we drop back to 64. Even warmer temperatures expected by Monday, a high around 87, with partly sunny skies and a chance of showers and storms still. Monday night's forecast also includes a chance of showers and storms with partly cloudy skies to drop back to 68. Staying warm Tuesday, a high around 86, partly sunny with a chance of showers and storms. I'm meteorologist Regina Kuhl for Marquette's Rocking Eagle. Right now, it's 60 degrees.

UP's longest afternoon drive. That's us, the Copper Country's Rockin' Eagle. 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

0: Copper Country's Rockin' Eagle as we wind down here. Time for me to get out the door. Mitch will be in tomorrow for the unofficial kickoff of the weekend at the Copper Country's Rockin' Eagle, 98.7 and 106.9 Marquette.
1: Here's Marquette City Police Patrol Captain Jim Finkbeiner with advice on what not to do when you head to a city beach this summer.
2: A couple things to remember on the beach, too, is that no dogs are allowed. There's only a couple of areas in town that dogs can be, and once again, they still need to be on a leash. You know, there's plenty of garbage barrels, so no littering, no alcohol is allowed on the beach, no fires, and no smoking. Now, that sounds like this big, long list of things you can't do, but honestly, if you think about what those are on those lists, those are things just to make sure that everybody enjoys their time. Nobody wants to have smoking going on around them, especially if you have young kids. The alcohol on the beach, that just kind of lends itself, especially on a hot day, for things to not go as well sometimes. So those are just some basic behavior things that, once again, are just designed for everybody to be able to have a good time and not have to worry about that.
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1: Areas of showers and storms will still be around for tonight with patchy fog developing too. Mostly cloudy as we drop back to around 48. We'll start off Thursday with patchy fog, isolated rain showers still in the forecast in the morning. Then a mix of sun and clouds and a high around 63. Partly cloudy skies as we head toward Thursday night, a low in the upper 40s. Mostly sunny on Friday, warmer too with a high in the upper 60s. Temperatures drop back to 50 into Friday night with increasing clouds. Lots of sunshine on Saturday with a high around 69. A low 55 forecast for Saturday night and partly cloudy. A mix of sun and clouds on Sunday, warmer too, a high around 78 with a chance of showers and storms. We'll still have a chance of showers and storms into Sunday night. Mostly cloudy as we drop back to 64. Even warmer temperatures expected by Monday, a high around 87, with partly sunny skies and a chance of showers and storms still. Monday night's forecast also includes a chance of showers and storms with partly cloudy skies to drop back to 68. Staying warm Tuesday, a high around 86, partly sunny with a chance of showers and storms. I'm meteorologist Regina Kuhl for Marquette's Rocking Eagle. Right now, it's 62 degrees.
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0: Here's Marquette City Police Chief Ryan Grimm with an update on Marquette's new e-bike rules.
1: Prior to this, only class ones and regular bikes and things like that were allowed to use the bike path. Now, any class of e-bike can use it, along with skateboards, one wheels, or any kind of e-mobility device. 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It's more about, are they driving it and operating it safely? So we have, you know, the ordinance covers our ability to enforce people that are driving recklessly, too fast, that kind of thing. Part of the ordinance too, in the downtown district, so the DDA downtown area, you cannot ride a bike or anything on the sidewalks. I mean, we try to keep it safe for everyone. They're heavy machines and can really do some damage.
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0: 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Whether you're looking for a vehicle to purchase, need maintenance, or have an unfortunate accident, they'll take care of you.
1: Areas of showers and storms will still be around for tonight with patchy fog developing too. Mostly cloudy as we drop back to around 48. We'll start off Thursday with patchy fog, isolated rain showers still in the forecast in the morning. Then a mix of sun and clouds and a high around 63. Partly cloudy skies as we head toward Thursday night, a low in the upper 40s. Mostly sunny on Friday, warmer too with a high in the upper 60s. Temperatures drop back to 50 into Friday night with increasing clouds. Lots of sunshine on Saturday with a high around 69. A low 55 forecast for Saturday night and partly cloudy. A mix of sun and clouds on Sunday, warmer too, a high around 78 with a chance of showers and storms. We'll still have a chance of showers and storms into Sunday night. Mostly cloudy as we drop back to 64. Even warmer temperatures expected by Monday, a high around 87, with partly sunny skies and a chance of showers and storms still. Monday night's forecast also includes a chance of showers and storms with partly cloudy skies to drop back to 68. Staying warm Tuesday, a high around 86, partly sunny with a chance of showers and storms. I'm meteorologist Regina Kuhl for Marquette's Rocking Eagle. Right now, it's 62 degrees.
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